0: me any place on the map, cause I'm him. Never chase bread, chase the vision. Make your word when you said be the business. No cap, God am a witness. Success feel better, independent. 9-11 at the Valley, idle in it. Big Master P vibe, no limit. Falling hard on another hemisphere. Somebody tell them people Mr. Hem is here.
1: Whoa, whoa, whoa, whoa, whoa, whoa.
0: Mr. Hem is here.
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0: Mr. Hem.

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4: What you gonna do if that dog chase you? 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He is not friendly. That's

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1: Jackson, Mississippi, the biggest event of the year is back and bigger than ever. 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
1: She ain't even all that. 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
10: Let's go, baby. This Saturday, it's on. If you say it's on, in the Summer Jam 2 Zone. It's your Amy Reason with one of the mics, along with Star Mac Production, for the Summer Jam 2. And it all takes place at the Junkyard No. 1 Speedway, 618 Lotville Road. Can't

0: gates open up at noon. 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So come get your line dance on. This Saturday, Star Mac is at it again. 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So come on and run what you brung. Another Star Mac production is on this Saturday.
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0: in black and white. 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Might as well go ahead, start here. We done had a hell of a year. I'ma make it count why I'm here. God is the only man I fear.
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2: 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I'm Tammy Rose. 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

0: My Young Miami got you spending that. Number one song again tonight inside the Fat Five. Keep it locked. Another Power Jam coming up. How about 50 Cent? How about Corey Ray? How about some Brent Faiyaz and some K-Camp all on the way?
1: Jackson, Mississippi, the biggest event of the year is back.

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0: Let's go, baby. This Saturday, it's on. If you say it's on, in the Summer Jam 2 Zone. It's your girl, Amy Reason, with one of the mics, along with Star Mac Production, for the Summer Jam 2. And it all takes place at the Junkyard Number 1 Speedway, 618 Lotville Road, Kent, Mississippi. We're talking the mega event. Ron What You Brung brings in $5,000 and a trophy. Big Rim

0: Gates open up at noon, and it's only $20 to get in where you fit in. And for all you line dance groups, you got a chance to win $500 and a trophy as well. So come get your line dance on. This Saturday, Star Mac is at it again, the mega event at the Jockey No. 1 Speedway. Music, food, and fun, plus vendors with their favorites. So come on and run what you brung. Another Star Mac production is on this Saturday.
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0: block again. She don't understand that we both different and we better friends. 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
2: What you gonna do if that dog chase you? 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What you gonna do if that dog chase you? What you gonna do if that dog bites you? It's okay to be scared of the dog. They say if you ever see him, do not pet him, do not run. He is not.

0: You know, I was out the other night, and it's always that awkward moment at dinner where I'm in a crowd and somebody says, so what do you do for a living? And I just looked them straight in the eye and said, I give people their best night ever. And he's like, tell me more. 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

let's get the party started. 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

0: outside tonight. Well, if you're just stepping out, pull up to 440 Jackson, located at 440 Mill Street. It is Grown as Friday. That's right. It's where all the grown folks play. And I'm telling you, every Friday is a guaranteed sellout. All the sections are already sold out. But, man, it's going to be one crazy party. So if you're looking for something to do and you're outside tonight and you're grown, I mean grown, pull up to 440 Jackson. I'll be there in a few minutes myself, all right? Keep it locked in. Another Power Jam on the way. It's Friday. Turn those radios up.
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5: 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This Saturday, it's on. If you say it's on, in the Summer Jam 2 Zone. It's your girl, Amy Reason, with one of the mics, along with Star Mac Production for the Summer Jam 2. 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

0: 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So come get your line dance on. 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
1: 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No, I want all the wishes for you. I will tell you the wishes that I would wish for you. I wish that you would walk in the moonlight, that you would dance by candlelight. I wish you would skip the meal, that you would gaze into their eyes. I wish that you would feel their heartbeat. I wish you'd whisper sweet nothings. I wish that you'd steam up the windows. I wish you'd hold hands on the beach. And I wish that you'd enjoy a sunset together. Because there's nothing more precious than the one that you love. 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I'm Tammy Rose. Come see me at Romantic Adventures. We're here to enhance your romance.

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0: put me in a place on the map, cause I'm him. 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Somebody tell them people Mr. Hem is here.
1: Whoa, whoa, whoa, whoa, whoa, whoa.
0: Mr. Hem is here.
1: Whoa, whoa, whoa, whoa, whoa, whoa.
0: Mr. Hem.
2: 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What the deal?

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0: On the couch with my favorite sinner. 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
2: 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What you gonna do if that dog chase you? What you gonna do if that dog bites you? 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He is not.

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0: 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Your price is way too high, you need to cut it. 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
0: All of my say blood.
1: Yeah.
0: All of my say cub. OT, I found me a plug.
1: Yeah.
0: I got it straight out the mug.
1: Yeah.
0: Keep it 100, no bush.
1: No,
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1: Yeah.
0: Busting it down in the tub.
1: Cold.
0: Pay me my money in dubs.

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a number, you'll think I hit the lottery. 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Room around the city, that's some shot of me. But I was out of town, yeah, seemed like a lot of me. And the money that you counting up, that ain't a lot to me. 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Yeah, you

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That's how we do. And the most hip-hop in R&B, 99 Jams WJMI.

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2: What you gonna do if that dog chase you? 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It's okay to be scared of the dog. They say if you ever see him, do not pet him, do not run. 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

Jackson, Mississippi. The biggest event of the year is back and bigger than ever. The 2026 HBCU Labor Day Classic Battle of the Bands and Fan Fest Weekend, presented by Renaissance. If you thought last year was amazing, just wait until you see what's in store for 2026. This year, we turn it all the way up for the second time ever. 10 of the world's top HBCU bands will meet and face off. 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Crank Mania, the interactive stand battle where the audience determines the winner. 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
4: 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This Saturday, it's on. If you say it's on, in the Summer Jam 2 Zone. 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And it all takes place at the Junkyard No. 1 Speedway, 618 Lotville Road, Canton, Mississippi. We're talking the mega event. Ron Whatcha Brung brings in $5,000 and a trophy. 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

0: Gates open up at noon, and it's only $20 to get in where you fit in. 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This Saturday, Star Mac is at it again, the mega event at the Jockey No. 1 Speedway. 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So come on and run what you brung. 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
3: 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No cap, God am a witness. 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Big Master P, vibe, no limit. Ballin' hard on another hemisphere. Somebody tell them people Mr. Him is here.
4: Whoa, whoa, whoa, whoa, whoa, whoa.
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4: Whoa, whoa, whoa, whoa, whoa, whoa.
3: Mr. Him. Combo short like Martin.

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0: my jams. I'm still number one for the most hip-hop and R&B.
1: 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Somebody tell them people Mr. Hem is here.
2: Whoa, whoa, whoa, whoa, whoa, whoa.
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0: 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Falling hard on another hemisphere. Somebody tell them people Mr. Hem is here.
1: Whoa, whoa, whoa, whoa, whoa, whoa.
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0: 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Ballin' hard on another hemisphere. Somebody tell them people Mr. Hem is here.
1: Whoa, whoa, whoa, whoa, whoa, whoa.
0: Mr. Hem is here.
1: Whoa, whoa, whoa, whoa, whoa, whoa.
0: Mr. Hem.
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3: 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Big Master P vibe, no limit. 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Somebody tell them people Mr. Hem is here.
4: Whoa. 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

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Big Master P vibe, no limit. Ballin' hard on another hemisphere. Somebody tell them people Mr. Hem is here. Whoa, whoa, whoa, whoa, whoa. Mr. Hem is here.

0: cap. You can put me any place on the map, cause I'm him. Never chase bread, chase the vision. Make your word when you say it, be the business. No cap, God am a witness. Success feel better, independent. 9-11 mid the valley, at a limit. Big Master P vibe, no limit. Falling hard on another hemisphere. Somebody tell them people Mr. Hem is here.
1: Whoa, whoa, whoa, whoa, whoa, whoa.
0: Mr. Hem is here.
1: Whoa, whoa, whoa, whoa, whoa, whoa.
0: Mr. Hem.

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0: You know what I'm saying? 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
1: We the best music! 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
1: Attorney advertising. Blake Swan. Jackson, Mississippi. Paid actor dramatization. Top dog does not mean we are the best. No guarantees of success.
2: What you gonna do if that dog chase you? What you gonna do if that dog bites you? What you gonna do if that dog chase you? What you gonna do if that dog bites you? 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
3: 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Somebody tell them people Mr. Him is here.
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0: 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Somebody tell them people Mr. Hem is here.
1: Whoa, whoa, whoa, whoa, whoa, whoa.
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0: any place on the map, cause I'm him. 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Somebody tell them people Mr. Hem is here.
1: Whoa, whoa, whoa, whoa, whoa, whoa.
0: Mr. Hem is here.
1: Whoa, whoa, whoa, whoa, whoa, whoa.
0: Mr. Hem.
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0: If you've been feeling unsteady, disoriented, or like your surroundings are moving, you're not imagining it, and you're not alone. 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
2: 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He is not friendly. 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

0: 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Big Master P vibe, no limit. Ballin' hard on another hemisphere. Somebody tell them people Mr. Hem is here.
1: Whoa, whoa, whoa, whoa, whoa, whoa.
0: Mr. Hem is here.

0: Put me any place on the map, cause I'm him. 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Falling hard on another hemisphere. Somebody tell them people Mr. Him is here.
1: Whoa, whoa, whoa, whoa, whoa, whoa.
0: Mr. Him is here.
1: Whoa, whoa, whoa, whoa, whoa, whoa.
0: Mr. Him.
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0: 99 Jams, WJMI, Kalani and Usher should have never, wrapping up another one, they should have never gave me the keys and the code to this door. We are here on a Saturday morning.
1: You're right about that, you know, because coming in on a Saturday is not fun at 6 o'clock in the morning. But hey, it is all good because that's what we do. That's what I've been doing. And I'm here too.
0: That's right.
1: And he made coffee.
0: Welcome to a Saturday. Hey, don't forget now, today we're going to clean up Jackson. Corridor cleanup. Jackson's rising today.
1: Oh, that is today. Where is it happening?
0: 2861 Terry Road. That's where we're going to meet at. 2861 Terry Road. Be there. Make an impact on the city of Jackson. All right. And you can see the difference from 7 until noon. It gives you something to do. You get your workout on. You get your walking in. You get to bend down. Pick up some stuff.
1: All the things.
0: Yeah. Clean up Jackson. Clean up day two.
1: Okay.
0: It's going to be from 7 until noon today. 2861 Terry Road in Jackson. Get there and let's clean it up. Okay.
1: All right.
0: Keep it right here. We got much more on the way on 99 Jams. JMI, good morning.
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1: All the girls jack, beat steady knockin'. Middle of the stage, got the whole club rockin'. 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

0: AM WJMI Gorilla Zone. Talking about Hood Figure inside of a Saturday morning. We're getting you up and getting you out and taking you to the cleanup day. Happening in about 10 minutes, they're going to meet up at 7 o'clock, 2861 Terry Road. Cleanup day number 2, Jackson is Rising, the Corridor Cleanup Series. This is more than a cleanup. It's a statement. We're making a statement in the city. So, hey, come on out, 2861 Terry Road. That's where we're meeting at, and we're going to clean up from 7 until noon today, right?
1: Today's that day.
0: Yes.
1: All right, so if you're also out in the city right about now, you know what time it is for us, y'all.
0: Mm-hmm.
1: Farmers Market time. Yes, I know. Farmers Market has already opened, of course, downtown Jackson at the Mississippi Coliseum, you know, area.
0: Uh-huh.
1: Not sure if the one on Livingston Road is open just yet or the one right there on Old Canton Road, over in Ridgeland. But the Freshway is what it's called. But
0: yeah.
1: We love the Farmers Market. It's the best time of the year to definitely get lots of great vegetables as well as fruit. Everybody has those watermelons, and when they're coming out the field with the seeds in them,
0: yeah. They
1: are looking good. Did you know that they say the seeds has the most nutrition?
0: The seeds?
1: Yeah, and they used to tell us, oh, eat the seeds or a watermelon to grow inside of you.
0: Yeah, I heard that.
1: But I hear the seeds have a lot of nutrition in it, especially when they're coming out of the fields.
0: Okay.
1: Yeah.
0: I ain't eating. Lil Uzi Vert and Ludacris on the way on a Saturday morning on JMI Good Morning.
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0: 99 Jams, WJMI. That's Give On, Jezebel. You know, it's kind of got that Charlie Wilson feel to it, don't you think?
1: I think so. It does.
0: Yeah.
1: Yeah, it's a good feel.
0: It's a Saturday morning coming up on 7:30. The morning show continues on the Saturday edition. Sam Brown, Christiana here with you this morning. A lot of things on tap today. We got some firework deals going on the Ross Bonnet Reservoir. They're having fireworks this evening. Want you to come on out to that. The balloon glow thing is going on as well, right next door to us.
1: Well, that was last night.
0: Oh, was it?
1: That was last night.
0: Oh, wow. These cars still parked out here in the parking lot.
1: Well, maybe they, you know, stayed over a little bit.
0: I thought they were getting there early.
1: That was last night. You know, and also, they had an event happening across the street last night, too. So it's like all community event right here in this area.
0: Oh, okay. Well, all these cars out here, I couldn't find a park this morning. Maybe they just left them. I don't know. They come and get them. Come and get them. Because, you know, a lot of times you just leave with somebody and you come get your car the next day. It's safe here.
1: Yeah, because I've seen you and your crew do it a many times.
0: Absolutely. Absolutely. Keep it right here. We got Future, 6 Black, and T.I. on the way inside of a Saturday morning on JMI. Good morning.
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Big Master P vibe, no limit. Ballin' hard on another hemisphere. Somebody tell them people Mr. Hem is here. Whoa, whoa, whoa, whoa, whoa, whoa. Mr. Hem is here.

0: cap. You could put me any place on the map, cause I'm him. Never chase bread, chase the vision. 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Falling hard on another hemisphere. Somebody tell them people Mr. Hem is here.
1: Whoa, whoa, whoa, whoa, whoa, whoa.
0: Mr. Hem is here.
1: Whoa, whoa, whoa, whoa, whoa, whoa.
0: Mr. Hem.
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4: 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Cold world. 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Yeah, this is for all the fans that waited.

0: Big J. Cole, Missy Elliott, inside of a Saturday morning, wrapping up this 7 o'clock hour. And hey, we are doing it on a Saturday morning. Don't forget now, the summer event you don't want to miss, Jackson Southeastern Regional Association Black Rodeo, is happening Saturday, July 11th at the Coliseum. 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All horse clubs and riding groups are welcome, but we still have some tickets for you to win.
1: That's right. You keep it right here. We give you a chance to win some tickets. We've been giving them away for quite some time. So, hey, they're easy to win. You just got to listen for your chance.
0: Keep it right here. We're going to talk about the 52nd Annual Jackson Music Awards coming up as well.
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mind, I still help pay for the wigs. 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
0: At the house with it, watching Santa.
1: Who you with?
0: On the couch with my favorite Santa. 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

0: 99 Jams, WJMI, Johnny Venus, I Want You Back. Wrapping up another one. We're inside of a Saturday morning coming up on 8:30. Sam Brown, Christiana with the morning show.
1: Ooh, they better be careful what they ask for. I Want You Back. Okay.
0: All right. Baby.
1: Be careful what you ask for now.
0: You're right. You're speaking of Want You Back. The 52nd Annual Jackson Music Awards is just around the corner. All right. For the love of music, the 2026 Kings of Soul honorees are Magic One, Breeze, Mr. Do Too Much, Obie Buchanan, Audio, and Kevin Harris. Performances by some P's, Portia P, Tina P, and Press Play 601. We got some P's. All right. A lot of folks going to be performing on that one. Alice Marie and Rob J is going to be hosting it. Also have a special tribute to the Freedom Band and the late James Tiger Christian. That's going to be real nice.
1: It's going to be a great event. Check this out. Coming up tonight, Independence Celebration on the Reservoir, y'all.
0: Yes.
1: Happening at 5 p.m. to 9 p.m. with fireworks at 9 o'clock now. The location is at the Bobby Cleveland Park at Lakeshore on Old Trace Park. The Pearl River Valley Water Supply District event, and it's free because of them. Mm-hmm. The display is viewable to both reservoir parks. So just a FYI, it doesn't matter which park you're in. That's what you want to do. Last night, they had the balloon glow in the city of Ridgeland. Coming up next week, though, on Wednesday, July 1st. Wait, is it Wednesday, July 1st? I think it's Friday. Is it Wednesday?
0: It's Wednesday.
1: Wednesday, July 1st, is the Jackson Fireworks Extravaganza.
0: Yes.
1: It's happening at Smithwill Stadium, and of course, it's hosted by the city of Jackson. The fireworks display is sponsored in part by Southern Poverty Law. You have Wingstop, as well as E-Ring Solutions. So it's going to be a great time. Now, Star, Stripes, and Symphony. They're having one Saturday, July 4th at the two Mississippi Museums. Yes, that's going to be a great time.
0: Mm-hmm.
1: Presented by the Mississippi Symphony Orchestra. That's going to be a great time. And the finale will be a massive fireworks finale.
0: Yes, indeed. Go on out there and check it out. Be safe if you're out there, too. Keep it right here. We got much more on the way from Tory Lanez and Stage the Gemini coming up. JMI, good morning.
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0: I says the Gemini, like a red nose, wrapping up another one inside of a Saturday morning, coming up at 9 o'clock as the Saturday morning edition of the morning show continues.
1: That's what we do. You already know. Yeah. All right. So what are some of the most outrageous carnival foods that are out there? Now, I thought it was a fried Oreo.
0: Okay.
1: But there's more.
0: Yeah,
1: they have something at, you know, like you went at the carnivals and affairs called deep fried butter.
0: Yeah. Huh?
1: Yeah, deep fried just butter. It just makes me wonder. Cheeseburger donuts. Now, I've seen that one even here.
0: Yeah.
1: Cheese. Now, fried Coca-Cola. They use Coke in the batter. They roll it into balls and they deep fry it and then top it with cinnamon sugar. I don't know. That might be different.
0: I don't know.
1: Chocolate covered bacon. Okay, y'all just getting weird. Pickled pizza.
0: Okay.
1: Deep fried bubble gum. Y'all just doing anything.
0: Deep fried who?
1: Bubble gum. There's no gum in the center. It's just flavoring, they say. Peanut butter and jelly corn dogs. Why?
0: Right. Somebody buying it.
1: Ugh. Cotton candy tacos. Okay. Fried Jello. Mac and cheese ice cream. What?
0: Man,
1: and I thought
0: crazy.
1: That the deep fried Oreo was a lot.
0: Let me tell you something.
1: All that is a lot.
0: All that's a lot. But hey, if you want to just keep it simple, get you some fresh squeezed lemonade, baby.
1: Okay.
0: I got it. You know, we're going to be at the Rez today.
1: Okay.
0: Yeah, we're going to be at the Rez with the fresh squeezed lemonade on the Madison side. So come on over on that side. You know, you can go on either side of the reservoir, actually. Both parks are going to be open. Expected about 6,000 people for the fireworks show. They got a concert and all that good stuff on both sides, so it's going to be nice.
1: It's going to be a great time.
0: Yeah.
1: Head on out there at the Rez.
0: Yes, indeed. We'll see you guys. Hey, keep it right here. Much more on the way on JMI.
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Somebody tell them people, Mr. Hemisphere.

0: put me in a place on the map, cause I'm him. 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Somebody tell them people Mr. Hem is here.
1: Whoa, whoa, whoa, whoa, whoa, whoa.
0: Mr. Hem is here.
1: Whoa, whoa, whoa, whoa, whoa, whoa.
0: Mr. Hem.

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1: Yeah. Hey.

0: 99 Jams, WJMI, Drake, Too Hard for the Radio. Wrapping up another one. We're in the home stretch on this Saturday morning. Coming up on 9:30. Hey, a lot of things on tap today. They're cleaning up Jackson and South Jackson. Getting ready for some fireworks on the Reds tonight. We got the City of Jackson's one at the Smithwell Stadium Wednesday. Yeah. They got the symphony thing downtown next week. Also, Vicksburg's next week. We got Brandon next week. Everybody's on the 4th of July.
1: I am ready for the 4th of July. America celebrating 250. Got here before I knew it. Like, yeah. Wow.
0: Yes, indeed.
1: And I'm ready for the 4th of July. I am ready for all the things. You know, lots of family reunions happening this weekend. There's a family reunion happening. Cannot wait till tomorrow because they're going to lay it out. Lay out all the food. I'm here for the food. I go early for the food.
0: Because so you don't have to do anything. You don't have to do anything.
1: Oh, no. Okay. But I go early because I don't want anybody breathing on my food.
0: And you get to pick on what you want. Mm-hmm.

0: You know how I am.
1: Oh, Lord.
0: It was like, go ahead, oh.
1: Now, do you have some of them kin folks that be standing over in the corner like, look at her. Look at her.
0: I don't know. Want to know why? Ignore. No idea.
1: There she goes.
0: You always have somebody in the family with the family reunions that's always a pessimistic, by humbuggish.
1: Yeah.
0: Type person that's always gonna find the negative. I don't know where she thinks she going. I don't know what who cooked this tater salad. It's always somebody that's going to be negative. But what you have to do as an individual, ignore.
1: Well, look, when we know that June bug child. Keep it right here. Much more on the way on JMI.
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4: 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He is not friendly.

0: 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Bank. 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For tickets or vending information, you can phone 601-668-9551. 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Tents, coolers, small grills, golf carts, and slingshots are welcome. And no doubt on crowd control is DJ Big O. Saturday, July 4th at Adele's Ranch in Utica, Mississippi. 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
0: Let's go, baby. This Saturday, it's on, if you say it's on, in the Summer Jam 2 Zone. It's your Amy Reason with one of the mics, along with Star Mac Production, for the Summer Jam 2. And it all takes place at the Junkyard No. 1 Speedway, 618 Lotville Road, Canton, Mississippi.

0: Lights open up at noon, and it's only $20 to get in where you fit in. 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So come get your line dance on. This Saturday, Star Mac is at it again, the mega event at the Jockey Number One Speedway. 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
0: At the house with it, watching sinners.
1: Who you with?
0: On the couch with my favorite sinner. I was about to, but you convinced us. 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

0: right. Future Kelly Rowland, Never End. Wrapping up another one. That's going to just about wrap it up for us on a Saturday morning. Woo! Ooh,
1: that's right. Time for us to wind it on down and get on up out of here. I think that you already know the Midday Queen. I believe she's coming through.
0: Yeah, Alice Marisi is up next. Hey, enjoy your family reunion today. If you're out and about celebrating, enjoy the fireworks tonight. If you're out and about, drive carefully. Don't get in any trouble. Don't be shooting fireworks at anybody.
1: Right.
0: You know, and don't try to shoot a gun and make folks think it's fireworks. All that good stuff, all right?
1: Please don't.
0: Yeah, we'll see you guys on Monday. Enjoy the rest of your day and be safe, okay?
1: Bye-bye.
0: Bye.
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1: You know, young rich. You know, so we ain't really never had no old money. We got a whole lot of new money, though.
2: 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I'm gonna shoot you.
1: Hey!

0: about you get this trash out of my yard? Whatever you need to do, let's go hard. Cleanup day number 2 is in full effect. Gonna stop at 12 noon. This is more than just a cleanup. It's a statement. The Courtier cleanup series continues. Started this morning at 7. It's gonna end at noon. Now, the meeting spot is 2861 Terry Road. I need you to be there. Make an impact. See the difference. Grab your family, your friends. Let's clean it up, y'all. Let them know we care about our city. Ain't nobody playing no games. And we are investing in our neighborhoods. We're going to do some good today. Hey, more is on the way. 99 Jams, GMI.
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1: You know, I was out the other night, and it's always that awkward moment at dinner where I'm in a crowd and somebody says, "So what do you do for a living?" And I just looked them straight in the eye and said, "I give people their best night ever." And he's like, "Tell me more." And, you know, then I tell them, I own Romantic Adventures, and I'm in the business of giving people their best night ever. Like, I don't ever have to give anybody an out-of-date water bill or tell them they're overdue on the rent. I just give them their best night ever. When you come to Romantic Adventures, all those things go to the wayside, and it becomes about you and that person that you're intimate with. I want every night that you are with your loved one to be the best night ever. And what do I want for you? I want you to live your best life ever. And a good life starts at Romantic Adventures.
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5: Let's go, baby. This Saturday, it's on. If you say it's on, in the Summer Jam 2 Zone. It's your girl, Amy Reason, with one of the mics, along with Star Mac Production, for the Summer Jam 2. And it all takes place at the Junkyard No. 1 Speedway, 618 Lotville Road. Can't

0: 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So come get your line dance on. This Saturday, Star Mac is at it again, the mega event at the Jockey Number One Speedway. 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

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These

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1: J-Y, turn me up. 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

0: 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You got your nice outfit. I'm talking about the very best of the best when it comes to the booster jeans, you know what I mean? And let's do it, calling all the riding clubs and all the horse groups, come on through, and let's get it. More is on the way as we close out this hour with late birthday shouts and anniversary shouts. You're celebrating a birthday on anniversary, you're on vacation, you're not retired. Let's get it then. 99 Jams, JMI.
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0: and G.H. Banks. And this one right here is hosted by the Handyman and special guest. For tickets or vending information, you can phone 601-668-9551. 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Tents, coolers, small grills, golf carts, and slingshots are welcome. And no doubt on crowd control is DJ Big O. Saturday, July 4th at Adele's Ranch in Utica, Mississippi. 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
2: 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Somebody tell them people Mr. Hem is here.
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0: me any place on the map, cause I'm him. 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Somebody tell them people Mr. Hem is here.
1: Whoa, whoa, whoa, whoa, whoa, whoa.
0: Mr. Hem is here.
1: Whoa, whoa, whoa, whoa, whoa, whoa.
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3: Let's go, baby. This Saturday, it's on. If you say it's on, in the Summer Jam 2 Zone. It's your girl, Amy Reason, with one of the mics, along with Star Mac Production, for the Summer Jam 2. And it all takes place at the Junkyard No. 1 Speedway, 618 Lotville Road. Can't

0: 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So come get your line dance on. This Saturday, Star Mac is at it again, the mega event at the Jockey No. 1 Speedway. 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

0: and Jeremiah is trying to get you to come on down for the summer event that everybody's been talking about, the Jackson Southeastern Regional Association Black Rodeo. Giddy up, giddy up. How about this? Saturday, July 11th. It's right around the corner, if you look at it that way. If you haven't gotten your tickets, stop by today, call us in box office or a Ticketmaster and get your tickets. 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Calling in all the horse clubs and riding groups. Let me let y'all in on something. You know how your mama used to tell you, get down there and act accordingly, because they ain't going to play on that inner town. We're going to have a good time, put our boots on the ground, all right? Saturday, July 11th. Don't say I didn't warn you now. 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

0: 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Tents, coolers, small grills, golf carts, and slingshots are welcome. And no doubt on crowd control is DJ Big O. Saturday, July 4th at Adele's Ranch in Utica, Mississippi. 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
0: Let's go, baby. This Saturday, it's on. You say it's on in the Summer Jam 2 Zone. It's your girl, Amy Reason, with one of the mics, along with Star Mac Production, for the Summer Jam 2. And it all takes place at the Junkyard Number 1 Speedway, 618 Lotville Road, Canton, Mississippi. We're talking the mega event. Ron Whatcha Brung brings in $5,000 and a trophy. Big Rim Hard Time.

0: up at noon. And it's only $20 to get in where you fit in. And for all you line dance groups, you got a chance to win $500 and a trophy as well. So come get your line dance on. This Saturday, Star Mac is at it again, the mega event at the Jockey No. 1 Speedway. Music, food, and fun, plus vendors with their favorites. So come on and run what's wrong. Another Star Mac production is on this Saturday.
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Falling hard on another hemisphere. Somebody tell them people Mr. Hem is here. Whoa, whoa, whoa, whoa, whoa. 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

0: you can put me any place on the map, cause I'm him. 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Somebody tell them people Mr. Hem is here.
1: Whoa, whoa, whoa, whoa, whoa, whoa.
0: Mr. Hem is here.
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99 Jams, what are you talking about? All eyes on who, says Meek Mills and Chris Breezy. Hey, all eyes at the Junkyard, number one speedway. We got the Summer Jam 2 going down. They're waiting on me, but I got to do some things up in here first before we leave. So I certainly hope that my crew has already stopped by the Pico the Wiggly in

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1: Who you with?
0: On the couch with my favorite Santa. 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

0: June. This month is almost gone. Well, you know what that means. Right around the corner, July comes in. Holiday, how about the Jackson Music Awards, as well as the Jackson Southeast Regional Association Black Rodeo, Saturday, July 11th. 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Tailgating is permitted. 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More's on the way. 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
3: 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What you gonna do if that dog chase you? What you gonna do if that dog bites you? It's okay to be scared of the dog. They say if you ever see him, do not pet him, do not run. He is not...

0: If I had a magic lamp and I could wish one wish for you. No, I want all the wishes for you. I will tell you the wishes that I would wish for you. I wish that you would walk in the moonlight, that you would dance by candlelight. I wish you would skip the meal, that you would gaze into their eyes. I wish that you would feel their heartbeat. I wish you'd whisper sweet nothings. I wish that you'd steam up the windows. I wish you'd hold hands on the beach. And I wish that you'd enjoy a sunset together. Because there's nothing more precious than the one that you love. Our most memorable times at the end of our days are going to be with the people we loved. Hold them tight and love them dear. I'm Tammy Rose. 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
11: Let's go, baby. This Saturday, it's on. If you say it's on, in the Summer Jam 2 Zone. It's your girl, Amy Reese, with one of the mics, along with Star Mac Production, for the Summer Jam 2. And it all takes place at the Junkyard No. 1 Speedway, 619 Lotville Road. Can't miss it.

0: at noon. And it's only $20 to get in where you fit in. And for all you line dance groups, you got a chance to win $500 and a trophy as well. So come get your line dance on. This Saturday, Star Mac is at it again, the mega event at the Jockey No. 1 Speedway. Music, food, and fun, plus vendors with their favorites. So come on and run what you brung. 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
1: Yeah. Me and Mike Will pull the AOD back to back. The AMG 63s. I tell all my rake it up, break it down, bag it up. 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

0: It's Saturday. Hopefully you're enjoying your day. Sit back. You just kick your feet up for once. How about Young Miami says, spin that. Lotto and Gorilla's going to be in the mix as well. 99 Jams, JMI.
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0: Williams, here we go. That's Kalani and Usher. Should have never made that decision. You know what? I should have never made that decision. Let my nephew handle the business. I told him to get on up to the junkyard and handle the business. Get our spot out of the way because we got a whole lot going on today. You texting me and calling me back, talking about bring this and bring that. What you gonna bring, man? I never should have given you the permission to do that. Yeah, now you want ice, you want charcoal. I guess you want some meat now. I done gave y'all something on the Pick 5. I told y'all to stop by the Piggly Wiggly in Canton. Man, y'all really know how to rough your auntie up in here. Nevertheless, if you headed to the junkyard, make sure you got the right people doing the right things and in your proper place. We'll be in our way just a little bit because I got some business to handle down here. What do you say? How about we check in with Baby King? Party next door. Can't leave out Money Bag. Yo, I know a little baby are gonna. 99 Jams. JMI.
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2: Let's go, baby. This Saturday, it's on. You say it's on in the Summer Jam 2 Zone. It's your girl, Amy Reese, with one of the mics, along with Star Mac Production for the Summer Jam 2. And it all takes place at the Junkyard No. 1 Speedway, 618 Lotville Road. Can't miss

0: at noon. 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And for all you line dance groups, you got a chance to win $500 and a trophy as well. So come get your line dance on. This Saturday, Star Mac is at it again, the mega event at the Jockey No. 1 Speedway. 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So come on and run what's wrong. Another Star Mac production is on this Saturday.
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0: At the house with it, watching Santa's.
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0: On the couch with my favorite Santa. I was about to, but you convinced us. Should I decorate her walls or log off to Pinterest? 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
1: 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That's what we're talking about. Come on and see me. Party Next Door is in the mix. How about you get ready for the world famous and award winning DJ Finesse? It's time for him to come in and handle his Saturday afternoon business. Guess the assignment and stands on it. He need to get another award because I ain't never, worked with somebody that's so dedicated and loyal to what they do and love what they doing. I love what I do too, but I think he's got his beat. Nonstop. Get ready for the day party. Something you want to hear? Have no fear. 601 601-

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Somebody tell them people, Mr. Hemi.

0: Put me any place on the map, cause I'm him. 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Ballin' hard on another hemisphere. Somebody tell them people Mr. Hem is here.
1: Whoa, whoa, whoa, whoa, whoa, whoa.
0: Mr. Hem is here.
1: Whoa, whoa, whoa, whoa, whoa, whoa.
0: Mr. Hem.

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That's 601

0: 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Tents, coolers, small grills, golf carts, and slingshots are welcome. And no doubt on crowd control is DJ Big O. Saturday, July 4th at Liddell's Ranch in Utica, Mississippi. Don't you miss it!
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7: Let's go, baby. This Saturday, it's on. If you say it's on, in the Summer Jam 2 Zone. It's your girl, Amy Reason, with one of the mics, along with Star Mac Production, for the Summer Jam 2. And it all takes place at the Junkyard No. 1 Speedway, 618 Lotville Road, Canton, Mississippi. We're talking the mega event. Ron with the Bron brings in $5,000 and a trophy. Big Rim Hard Time.

0: massive show. 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So come get your line dance on. This Saturday, Star Mac is at it again, the mega event at the Jockey Number One Speedway. 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So come on and run what you brung. Another Star Mac production is on this Saturday.
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8: 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This Saturday, it's on. If you say it's on, in the Summer Jam 2 Zone. It's your Amy Reason with one of the mics, along with Star Mac Production, for the Summer Jam 2. And it all takes place at the Junkyard No. 1 Speedway, 619 Lotville Road, Canton, Mississippi.

0: at noon. 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
0: 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Falling for your love, you want the world, and I ain't scared to spin. I guess.
1: We ain't got the same view, we ain't got the same crew, we ain't been the same
0: 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Brought you to my world and you got different, girl, what changed?
1: Girl, what changed?
0: Now we both alone with no one home. 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

0: today. Hey, man, the 52nd Annual Jackson Music Awards is coming on Monday, July 27th. Want y'all to go ahead and cop those tickets this year. The band Freedom will get a tribute, plus my brother, the late, great Mr. James Christian, a.k.a. Tiger. Man, I can't wait to see what they got in store for my brother, showing some love to him. So get those tickets right now at jmaainc.com. It's definitely going to be off the chain, all right? More music on the way. 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
8: 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This Saturday it's on. You say it's on. And the Summer Jam

Zone. It's your girl Amy Reese with one of the mics, along with Star Mac Productions, for the Summer Jam 2. And it all takes place at the Junkyard No. 1 Speedway, 619 Lotville Road. Can't miss

0: up at noon. And it's only $20 to get in where you fit in. And for all you line dance groups, you got a chance to win $500 and a trophy as well. So come get your line dance on. This Saturday, Star Mac is at it again, the mega event at the Jockey No. 1 Speedway. 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So come on and run what's wrong. Another Star Mac production is on this Saturday.
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2: 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Then I thought of all of you and how much more devastating this type of injury could be for you. 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I understand. Morgan means more.

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0: you could put me any place on the map, cause I'm him. 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Somebody tell them people Mr. Hem is here.
1: Whoa, whoa, whoa, whoa, whoa, whoa.
0: Mr. Hem is here.
1: Whoa, whoa, whoa, whoa, whoa, whoa.
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I can hear you.

0: Catch them either Hurricane Wisdom. It's got Barbie Doll wrapping up another Power Jam on your number one station for hip-hop and R&B. Keep it locked in. I've got more music coming up. Plus, I'm going to let you know where the parties are tonight. You're trying to get out in the city. You're trying to be outside. Well, I'm going to let you know where you need to pull up to in just a little bit. So keep it right here.
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6: If I had a magic lamp and I could wish one wish for you. No, I want all the wishes for you. I will tell you the wishes that I would wish for you. I wish that you would walk in the moonlight, that you would dance by candlelight. I wish you would skip the meal, that you would gaze into their eyes. I wish that you would feel their heartbeat. I wish you'd whisper sweet nothings. I wish that you'd steam up the windows. I wish you'd hold hands on the beach. And I wish that you'd enjoy a sunset together. Because there's nothing more precious than the one that you love. Our most memorable times at the end of our days are going to be with the people we loved. Hold them tight and love them dear. I'm Tammy Rose. Come see me at Romantic Adventures. We're here to enhance your romance.
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3: 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This Saturday, it's on. If you say it's

Zone. It's your girl, Amy Reason, with one of the mics, along with Star Mac Productions, for the Summer Jam 2. And it all takes place at the Junkyard No. 1 Speedway, 618 Lotville Road. Can't miss a

0: at noon. And it's only $20 to get in when you fit in. And for all you line dance groups, you got a chance to win $500 and a trophy as well. So come get your line dance on. This Saturday, Star Mac is at it again, the mega event at the Jockey Number One Speedway. 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So come on and run what you brung. Another Star Mac production is on this Saturday.
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4: Early in the morning, late at night. 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Presidential rolling, RM, wait. Whenever I found time, it's okay.

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0: for me, man.
1: Damn.
0: I got to get up out of here, but I'll be back in the building tomorrow at 4 o'clock. Make sure you check me out when I check in. Till then, have yourself a great and beautiful and wonderful and magnificent Saturday. Y'all be safe out there. Peace.
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3: Last year, I had back pain radiating down my right leg. 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